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1: Hey, your question of the day, very simple. 30% of you do not do this until afternoon. 30% of you do not do what till the afternoon? Kelly says shower. Ann says just wake up. D, call your mama if I'm lucky. Lana, drink alcohol. You got to wait till the afternoon for that one. And call your friends over so you're not doing it alone. Karen, work. 6 hours after you get there, you finally start to work. Jamie says, just get out of bed. Kevin says, take a poop. Sometimes you want to make sure you get out of bed before that one. And you can also do that one at work. That way you feel like you're getting paid for it. We're not there yet. 30% of you say you wait till the afternoon to... Steven says, get energy drinks, which is close. Alyssa says, eat, which is close. Jeremy just says, talk to people. Relatable, but no. We're going to get to our answer in a minute.
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Central Arkansas's classic rock station, the Point 94.1. Kramer's question of the day, 30% of you do not do this until the afternoon. Tommy says, wake up. Andrew says, turn on that fan. And Tammy says, have some water. And that is the absolute answer.

0: Eddie's on Central Arkansas's classic rock station, The Point 94.1. It's Kramer, and I saw that reusable water bottles are being banned from the World Cup games. And I don't know much about the World Cup games. I'm not going to lie to you. I know very little. But I do know that headline should also read, hey, your gross uncle's, quote, portable bathroom is going to be banned. He'll say things like, hey, drink one, now I'm peeing four. Well, how's that math work out? I'm like, well, gross. We're in public.
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Arkansas's classic rock station, Point 94.1. Russell Wilson just announced that he is officially done with pro football. Wait, he's still playing? Said the rest of the NFL. I kid, I kid. It's Journey, Open Arms on the Point 94.1.

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0: Benatar, Central Arkansas's classic rock station to Point 94.1. Hey, it's Kramer, and there is an action comedy coming out in August. It's called Jason Statham Stole My Bike. Which, by the way, if you see him doing it, most of us are going to be like, yeah, I'm not going to confront that guy. But is the movie, like, literally him taking it? I don't know. I haven't seen the previews. But I do know one thing. He's probably going to say gruff things and be kind of angry the whole time. You know?
1: Yeah, you know what I mean?
0: That's... Kevin Pollak says that's the fastest words in the English language is Jason Statham saying, do you understand what I'm saying?
1: Jamie?
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2: 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This song and the next two songs have a story to tell. We'll find out what that story is together. Kansas. 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

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Hey, this ain't your grandma's road trip. 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And we're flooring it.

0: AC/DC, Back in Black. Before that, BLC, Don't Fear the Reaper. And it all started off with Kansas. I was like, oh, this is going to be because of the concert tonight. Nope. Nope, not at all. No, Kansas, BOC, and AC/DC. What is the common thread on those songs on a rock and roll road trip on the Point 94.1? 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

Central Arkansas's classic rock station, The Point 94.1. And Spider-Man's Tom Holland says dyslexia is preventing him from hosting SNL. I'm like, yeah, same, bro. I'm wildly dyslexic. And also, didn't know this was a thing until a few years ago. Just graphic. That's exactly why I'm not hosting SNL. That and also, they're never going to ask me.

0: Central Arkansas's classic rock station, The Point 94.1. Hey, it's Kramer in The Situation. Jersey Shore says he may be running for governor of New Jersey, which is it's going to be a difficult time because, like, you have to put your real name on the ballot, and I do believe this may be accurate. Zero people know what his real name is. Like, I'm not even famous, and no one calls me Doug. Hey, by the way, my name is Doug Kramer. It's not just Kramer. Mike, I know, is Mike The Situation. Like, I know that's his first. I think that may be his first name, but you're going to be looking down like, Governor Sitch. That's weird.
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0: Archbishop in Washington, D.C. just removed a well-known priest as an exorcist after he made a public comment suggesting that UFO sightings were the work of the demons. That is a sentence that I didn't think I would ever read in a headline. It's more like a plot line from Supernatural.
1: Sammy!
0: Side note, how cool is it that the boys had a Supernatural reunion? Dean, Sammy, the angel guy, whatever his name is. It's not a spoiler, it's been out for a while. Van Halen, I'll wait on the Point 94.1.

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1: Hey, do you know all the planets in our solar system could fit between the Earth and the Moon? It'd be a tight squeeze, but it could work. Hey, do you know the FBI followed Russell Crowe around for almost 2 years in the early 2000s after they got a credible threat that Al-Qaeda was going to be kidnapping him as a cultural destabilization plot? And finally, hey, do you know the guy who founded the North Face passed away in 2015 from hypothermia? It was a kayaking incident. That is awful to end on, but here we are.
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Researchers say patients in a vegetative state are more aware than previously thought, which is good to bring up to your boss next time you're like, "Hey, no, I went to sleep in a meeting. I was totally aware. See this article here? This is exactly why." 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

0: Kramer is on the point, 94.1. What's up? It's Kramer. And AI-enabled dolls, they say, can now hold conversations with children. Hey, creators of AI-enabled dolls that talk with children. Did you watch any scary movies from the 80s? Because they gave us a pretty clear path on how that's not a good idea.
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Central Arkansas's Classic Rock Station, The Point 94.1. And researchers found a fish that lives in, we'll say, the north end of a southbound manta ray. But it lives up in there. Oh, you can do that? Asked the one kid who always reminded the teacher that they forgot to assign homework. Yeah, I see what you're doing there, kid. Nope, no bonus points for you. And also the rest of the class now is hoping that you're like that

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0: REO and Central Arkansas's classic rock station, The Point 94.1, straight out the vault, 157 Riverside Avenue, 157, which is a different series of numbers that Snoop talked about. But Bill wanted to hear that song, and here's the thing about the vault. It's where deep cuts live. 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Shelf's too tall, because I can't reach them. 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

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And this weekend, it's a Led Zeppelin weekend. We'll be spotlighting some of the biggest songs from Led Zeppelin and digging out some great lost classics you haven't heard in a long time. 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

0: into the like the plot line, or at least the shirts and conversation in the boys. Pretty cool, man. Huey, shout outs. The Point 94.1, my name is Kramer, and Google's free spreadsheet app just celebrated 20 years this week. I've been in radio too long, so I'm like, what's a spreadsheet? We got the big deals at the big lot.
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0: 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And researchers found that the happiest Americans now are the oldest. Quick question, researchers. Have you ever been to, I don't know, a phone store ever that's full of old Americans? Not so happy there.
1: Do you owe $10,000 or more to the IRS like Gail?
2: When I retired, I just let all my taxes pile up. I had gotten many threatening letters. The one that said they were going to try and take my property was probably the scariest. When I found out that I owed close to $300,000, I was in total shock. It was a bad situation. 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

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It's Kramer wrapping it up for the day and the week. I want you to go out there, enjoy yourself, be better, be present. We'll see you back here on Monday. Have a great weekend and shine on.

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Boon said the band'd go over like a lead balloon. Thank God he was wrong. 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

0: Dog from Led Zeppelin from the Point 94.1 on a Led Zeppelin weekend. Good morning, I am Rick Steele as we recognize the 82nd, recognize, honor, and remember the 82nd anniversary of the invasion of Normandy, D-Day, June 6th, 1944. More Zeppelin classics coming up shortly. Don't go far.
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yes, yes, we have. We have seen the rain. And between now and Monday morning, there's a very strong likelihood we're going to see a lot more of it. Def Leppard on the point.

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4: 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My

the cars, just what I needed on the Point 94.1, always live and local. Yesterday, Dawn and I sang Happy Birthday to Pam, and she requested this from AC/DC for the 710 request because today is Pam's birthday. So, Pam, happy, it's like a Bob Ross moment. Happy accident. Happy birthday, Pam, from all your friends here at the Point.

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Robert Plant, Jimmy Page, John Bonham, and John Paul Jones. 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

0: 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While you're there, see what they can do for you. All weekend long, your Zeppelin favorites and probably some you haven't heard in a while. Jeff's going to be out later this morning. He's going to be at Rock City Harley-Davidson starting at 11.
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0: Zeppelin. The song remains the same on a Led Zeppelin weekend on the Point 94.1. I mentioned Jeff's going to be out later this morning, starting at 11 o'clock. 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

From what I'm hearing, there was a whole lot different stuff in the air tonight back in the day when Kansas or 38 Special were in concert than there was last night. There's Ragdoll from Aerosmith on the point.

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0: Houses of the Holy, Led Zeppelin from the Point 94.1, Central Arkansas's classic rock station, remembering, honoring their sacrifice. 82 years ago today, June 6th, 1944, the invasion of Europe was underway. And boy, what an undertaking that was. I have never been to Normandy, the beaches, anywhere in that part of the world. On my bucket list, one day, I would like to go see that. About as much as I really would like to go to Iwo Jima, Tinian, Saipan, Guadalcanal, all of those. But man, we owe them a debt that can never be repaid.
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0: These days, sounds better as a song than it does in practice. 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

It cannot be verified at this point, but I heard a little birdie say something about Lou Graham coming these parts. We'll see. Here's Tom Petty, out in the cold on the plane.

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1: Jimmy Page, John Bonham, and John Paul Jones. 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

0: Led Zeppelin's The Ocean from the Point 94.1, Central Arkansas's classic rock station on a Led Zeppelin weekend. Jeff's going to be on location, not at The Ocean, Rock City Harley-Davidson. I-30, 430, Gateway Town Center. He'll be out there starting at 11 till 2, but they're out there all day, waiting on you, getting you taken care of. Check out the Globe of Death stunt team. 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Plus, pre-owned sidewalk sale continues. That happens today with Jeff from 11 till 2. 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

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Pat Benatar from The Point.

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0: All these songs about rain. We've got rain in the forecast. Led Zeppelin Weekend from the Point 94.1, the rain song. And as a matter of fact, a really good chance between now and Monday to see quite a bit of rain in our parts. Speaking of Pat Benatar, she's going to be in town with Bryan Adams August the 1st. 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That, my friends, will do it for me. Dawn and I will see you Monday morning, bright and early at 6 to get your work week underway. Until then, have a great weekend, everybody.
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1: It's 11:22. We're coming to you live from Rock City, Harley-Davidson to the Gateway Town Center. There's summertime bash going on. The Golden Riders Globe of Death is set up. The first show today, 12 noon, about 40 minutes away. They're going to have another one at 1, 2, and 3 p.m. We're going to be here till 2 today. The pre-owned sidewalk sale is going on as well. 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We're going to be out here till 2 o'clock today. It's a beautiful day in the capital city. Rock City Harley-Davidson, the Golden Riders Globe of Death. If you've never seen these guys, you just need to come out here and check it out. It's really hard to describe on the air what it looks like when they're inside that globe going, you know, round and round and round and upside down and everything else. We also got food trucks out here, a lot of people, and the flags blowing in the breeze. Let's play something from Van Halen.
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1: It's 11:37 on this Led Zeppelin weekend. Nobody's fault but mine. That's one of those lost classics that we get the chance to play on this Led Zeppelin weekend. 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We're live at Rock City Harley-Davidson right now in the Gateway Town Center. Going to be here till 2 o'clock today. The summertime bash going on. It is riding season. The Golden Riders Globe of Death is here on the lot. Their first show's at noon. If you can't make it out by noon, that's only 20 minutes away. They got one at 1, 2, and 3 this afternoon. You need to come out and see these guys. It's really something. Anybody of any age is going to love watching these guys perform. We got food trucks. We've got axe throwing. 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You need to come check them out. And trade-ins are always welcome. No reasonable offer will be refused. Mike and Trav are both here. They're ready to cut some deals. RockCityHD.com. Need to come on out. We're here till 2 o'clock today. I got the Stones coming up next on The Point.
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1: Live at Rock City, Harley-Davidson in the Gateway Town Center. The summertime bash is off and running. Sun is out. We've got the Golden Riders Globe of Death. First show, 9 minutes away. 12 noon, the first show. You need to come out and see these guys. Everybody, it doesn't matter what your age is, you're going to enjoy this. There's a show at noon, at 1, at 2, at 3. We're going to be here till 2 o'clock today. The pre-owned sidewalk sale is going on as well. Red tags throughout the sidewalk sale. I mean, you're not going to find a better deal on a pre-owned Harley. 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

Robert Plant, Jimmy Page, John Bonham, and John Paul Jones. 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
1: We are live at Rock City Harley-Davidson in the Gateway Town Center. It is 12:10 and the summertime bash is going on. The Golden Riders Globe of, they're calling it the Globe of Speed, Globe of Death, whatever you want to call it. It's a big steel ball. They're riding inside it right now. This high energy performance, there's a show going on right now. There's another one at 1 o'clock, 2 o'clock, 3 o'clock. You got time to get out here and see this. 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
1: Yeah, it's 12:28. 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And the Golden Riders Globe of Death, Globe of Speed. 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And you're not going to find a better deal on a pre-owned Harley-Davidson than right here. 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

Boone said the band'd go over like a lead balloon. Thank God he was wrong. It's a Led Zeppelin weekend on the Point 94.1.

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1: 1241, we're at Rock City Harley-Davidson in the Gateway Town Center. We're going to be here till 2 today. Summertime Bash, the Golden Riders Globe of Death. They got another performance coming up at 1 o'clock and then another one at 2 and 3. You got time to come on out here and see this in person. It's really something. 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They're ready to cut some deals. 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We're here till 2 today. And it's a Led Zeppelin weekend, too. We just heard Thank You, that great lost classic. The Led Zeppelin weekend is going to continue all the way through tomorrow evening. 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
1: It's 1:12. It's a Saturday. We're live at Rock City Harley-Davidson in the Gateway Town Center. 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We're going to be here till 2 o'clock today. The Golden Riders Globe of Death, they are in the middle of a performance right now. You might be able to hear the motorcycle revving up behind me. He's going around in circles inside that globe as we speak. They got another show coming up at 2 o'clock and again at 3 o'clock. You got time to get on out here and check it out. And the Rock City Harley-Davidson pre-owned sidewalk sale is also going on. 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Everything from a Sportster to a Road Glide. 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Let me tell you, they've got several of these pre-owned Harleys under 10 grand. You heard me right, under 10 grand. The one right in front of me right now, under 10 grand. You're never going to find a better deal on a pre-loved Harley-Davidson. You just need to come on out, take a look. If it's your first Harley, this is a perfect opportunity to get on one for less than 10 grand. And Mike and Trav are ready to cut some deals. So come on out and see us, rockcityhd.com. Rock City Harley-Davidson, of course, where legends are born, and you know the ride never ends. We're here till 2 today on The Point.
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1: 127 on your Saturday. We're live at Rock City Harley-Davidson. We're in the Gateway Town Center. We're going to be here about 30 more minutes, but the Golden Riders Globe of Death performances continue. They got one at 2 and one again at 3. You need to come out and see it in person. It's really impressive to see these guys riding like 50, 60 miles an hour inside of this 14-foot ball of steel. If you've never seen it, you need to treat yourself. It's going to entertain anyone, no matter how what your age is. You're going to love it. And they've got the pre-owned sidewalk sale going on at Rock City Harley-Davidson, the largest selection of pre-owned Harleys in Central Arkansas. Several bikes under 10 grand. This is your opportunity. I'm looking at this 10th special right in front of me, 89. Yeah, that's under 10 grand. They've got bikes out here, all makes and models, everything from Sportsters to Road Glides, and each one of these bikes fully inspected, ready to roll off the lot today. Plus, Mike and Trav are ready to cut some deals. You want to trade in? They'll take care of you. RockCityHD.com. The Led Zeppelin weekend continues. Got a great Lost Classic right around the corner. First, though, Simple Minds.
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1: It's 142. I told you I had a Lost Classic from Zeppelin coming up. 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We're here at Rock City Harley-Davidson at the Gateway Town Center for a couple more minutes. The summertime bash continues, though. The Golden Riders Globe of Death. Another show coming up at 2 o'clock, then again at 3 o'clock. So you got time to come on down and see this in person. It's really something to see. 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And again, the Golden Riders showtimes 2 and 3 o'clock. Come on out. It's a beautiful day. And Mike Kennedy is coming up next on The Point.
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1: Three stupid stories that'll make you feel better about yourself. 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And we'll start with a stupid guy who was having a big fight with his wife. He decided to get even by putting a knockout drug in her drink. But he forgot which drink had the drug in it, and he ended up drinking the drug himself and knocking himself out. Wah, wah, wah. Well, his wife figured out what happened, called police, and when the guy woke up, he was arrested. Next, we got a stupid guy who broke into a home and stole a bunch of stuff. Then he called the homeowner and asked if they wanted to buy all their stuff back. Well, the homeowner said yes. They agreed on a meeting time and a place, but the homeowner also brought the police with him, and the robber was arrested. And finally, two thieves that picked the wrong gas station to rob. They went inside, they pulled out their guns, and they demanded money from the cashier. Now, before the cashier could do anything, two other voices shouted, "Drop your weapons and put your hands up." Those voices belonged to police officers who happened to be in the gas station investigating another holdup. And as you can imagine, our shocked thieves were taken to jail. That is your Daily Dose of Stupid. Stupid News on The Point 94.1.
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0: The Point 94.1 Led Zeppelin Weekend. Two from Led Zeppelin right there. Heartbreaker and Livin' Lovin' Made from Led Zeppelin 2, 1969. Here's a little bit of useless Zeppelin knowledge for you. Led Zeppelin never played Livin' Lovin' Made live ever in concert. I don't know why, but they never did. Led Zeppelin Weekend. We got tons of Zeppelin Lost Classics and hits for you. 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

Point 94.1 with Mike Kennedy, getting ready to play America's favorite trivia game. It's Remember That Year. We'll play the game coming up at 3:10. 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
1: Yes, it's another round of Arkansas's favorite trivia game, Remember That Year. The game works like this. You get three clues, a song clue, a movie clue, and a headline clue. You guess the year, and if you get the year right, you get bragging rights today. Here's our first clue. It's a song from Pearl Jam. Second clue is a movie.
2: Uh-oh. What? What's the matter?
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1: Third clue is a headline.
5: The anti-Clinton tide was fueled largely by frustration with the economy and with the workings of the federal government. Bill Clinton was elected to fix both problems. Yesterday, his party paid the price for failing to deliver.
1: Okay, the clues again. Better Man from Pearl Jam. That's the song. Dumb and Dumber is the movie. Oh, I love that movie. The headline, Republicans sweeping the midterm elections. Think about that for a minute, and I will tell you the answer. Okay, what year do you think that was? Did you say 1994? If you did, you've got bragging rights today. 1994 is the correct answer.
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The Point, 94.1 with Mike Kennedy. It's a Led Zeppelin weekend. We got another lost classic from Led Zeppelin on the way in 8 minutes. Right now, Whitesnake.

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0: 94.1 Led Zeppelin Weekend and a lost classic from Led Zeppelin 1. That's I Can't Quit You, Babe. Led Zeppelin Weekend on the Point 94.1. A lot of people consider that song to be one of Zeppelin's technically strongest performances, but Jimmy Page says it's far from perfect. He said, I made a couple of mistakes in that song, but when I record, I always leave the mistakes in. So if he left the mistakes in, are they really mistakes? 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That's my thought on that. Led Zeppelin Weekend, more Zeppelin to play for you coming up. 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

More cowbell on the Point 94.1. It's Mike Kennedy. It's a Zeppelin weekend. We got more Zeppelin to play for you coming up after four. Zeppelin lost classics and hits all weekend long. 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
1: Jimmy Page, John Bonham, and John Paul Jones. 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It's a Zeppelin weekend on The Point 94.1.

0: 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It's Zeppelin and rock and roll. More Zeppelin to play for you. We got a lost classic from Led Zeppelin coming up in a couple minutes that you are going to love. Led Zeppelin Weekend here on The Point. 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

The Point 94.1, good advice from the Rolling Stones. You can't always get what you want. I'm Mike Kennedy. If you want lost classics from Led Zeppelin, I can give you that. That is exactly what you want. I know it. Lost classic from Led Zeppelin on the way in 8 minutes. Right now it's Quiet Riot.

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Boone said the band'd go over like a lead balloon. Thank God he was wrong. It's a Led Zeppelin weekend on the Point 94.1.

0: The Point 94.1 Led Zeppelin Weekend. One of my favorites from Led Zeppelin. That's from In Through the Outdoor, 1979. Song is called Hot Dog, and Robert Plant, big into American rockabilly music. 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

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It's Mike Kennedy with your daily dose of stupid news is on the way at 5:10. Right now it's John Krueger Melonhead.

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1: Three stupid stories that'll make you feel better about yourself. This is Stupid News on The Point 94.1. Starting off with some Florida stupid. Florida homeowner kept finding poop on their front porch and was curious what type of animal was doing the pooping. So they set up a security camera and they found out that it was actually their next door neighbor that was pooping on their porch. He would come up to the porch completely naked, would squat, drop a deuce, and walk away. He's now been arrested on criminal mischief charges. Next, more Florida stupid. We've got a woman who drank way too much in the Orlando airport, was denied boarding on her flight because she was too drunk, then got on her motorized suitcase and rode around the airport swearing at everybody. Well, as you can imagine, airport security arrested her. And finally, do you remember the stupid lady from Brazil who married herself about a year ago? Well, now she's decided she wants to divorce herself because she wants to be single again. And she says she won't rule out marrying herself again in the future because at some point she might want to do that. What is this world coming to? The only question I have is I wonder if she has to pay alimony to herself. That is your daily dose of stupid, stupid news on The Point 94.1.
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Led Zeppelin Weekend, another Zeppelin lost classic you're going to love coming up in 10 minutes. Right now it's Journey.

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0: 94.1 Led Zeppelin Weekend, and another great song from Zeppelin 1 from 1969. That's Dazed and Confused on the Point 94.1. Now, when Zeppelin did live shows, Jimmy Page played this using a violin bow on his guitar. He said he got the idea from a session violinist he worked with who suggested that he try the guitar with a violin bow. So he did. And the rest, as they say, is history. It's a Led Zeppelin weekend. Zeppelin weekend. Tons of lost classics. Tons of great Zeppelin hits. 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
2: Here we go with another round of Remember That Year. It's a trivia game, and I'll give you three clues. I'll give you a song, a movie, and a headline clue. If you can figure out the year, you will get bragging rights. And we're playing for fun, so just play along wherever you are. See if you get those bragging rights today. Here's your first clue. It's a number one hit song from this year. Second clue is a movie.
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6: 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Clemens has set a major league record for strikeouts in a game. 20.
2: Those are your clues. Addicted to Love from Robert Palmer, the song. Back to School with Rodney Dangerfield, the movie. And Roger Clemens' strikeout record, the headline. So think about that for a minute. Think about it. Think about it. Do you know what year that is? I'll tell you. That year was 1986. If you said 1986, you've got bragging rights today.
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Point 94.1 with Mike Kennedy, Led Zeppelin weekend. And yes, we do have another Led Zeppelin lost classic to play for you. We'll do that in 11 minutes. Right now it's Metallica.

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1: Then listen all weekend.
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0: 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That's from Physical Graffiti. That album came out in 1975. Trampled Underfoot. Lyrics of that song based on a Robert Johnson song from 1936. The rest of it evolved out of a jam session and became the Led Zeppelin song that we know and love as Trampled Underfoot. It is a Zeppelin weekend. We've got Zeppelin Lost Classics and hits to play for you all day tomorrow as well, so make sure you're listening. Led Zeppelin Weekend, it's brought to you by Auto Pros of Cabot. 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

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We have got a treat for you. 3 hours of 80s hair bands coming up at 7 with Dee Snider and the House of Hair. Get ready for that. And to get you in the mood, let's play some Tesla on The Point.

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1: Throw up those horns, metal minions! The time to headbang is nigh. This is D. Snyder with a heavy metal blitzkrieg that's about to invade your mind and take over your body. You're welcome. I got my hair down, my neck stretched, and my hand wrapped around a big fat pile of your requests. It's a chode. On the way are Motorhead, Skid Row, Iron Maiden, and more. So what the hell are we waiting for? 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This is the House of Hair. Here's how we're going to kick this into gear. Just do as I say, and nobody gets hurt. Yeah, I can't guarantee that. But I can guarantee you're going to have a hell of a good time. Let the headbanging commence with Jackal on the House of Hair.